So this is what heaven looks like. 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I like what you've done with it.

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Even through the moments of doubt, baby,

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Stratosphere, out of here. What a night, what a year, what a life. Sat her down, sat her right, sat her light. You can get it if the ticket is right. Dog day, afternoon, we can kick it tonight. Yeah, you know I love it, but I gotta